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GNR, it's Keith Stevens. Hope you're having a great week so far. Hey, you know, today is National Ginger Cat Appreciation Day, and that is exactly the cat that I have. Her name is Holly. I've had her for 12 years. Yes, we got her around the holidays. And I would classify Holly as semi-friendly. If you have a cat, you know what that means. Like, there are some days the cat will come right up to you, and you pick her up, and she's purring.

0: And then the same cat, as I'm walking down the hall with something, you know, I'm trying to carry, will swat at my leg or not want to be picked up. If you have a cat, you know exactly what I am talking about. If you have a Ginger especially, though, enjoy it today. 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
4: 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And that was our version of a cowboy where I grew up.
3: Riley Green and Boot Barn, sharing a deep respect for the cowboy way.
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8: 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Coming up on Saturday, it's the Huron County Tire Recycling Event at the Huron County Fairgrounds from 9 a.m. until noon or until the trucks are full for Huron County residents. The cost is $1 per tire with a 10-tire limit per vehicle. For questions, contact Huron County Solid Waste Management at 419-663-8059. Also on Saturday, it's a park run with Osborne Metro Park from 9 until 10 a.m. This event is a free weekly 5K open to anyone in the community to participate.
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8: A heat advisory is in effect until 8 o'clock Wednesday night. Otherwise tonight, mostly cloudy with a low of 74. Tomorrow, sunny with a high of 93, but heat index values as high as 101.
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0: There's America, Sister Golden Hair. I'm Keith Stevens. You guys use like ChatGPT stuff from time to time to help you put things together or interpret instructions. 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So I mentioned that they got it wrong, and the ChatGPT prompt said, "Oh, you're right."
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0: many variations of that. 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
19: 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Fall's in the air and cooler temperatures are right around the corner. 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From the first cool morning to the coldest winter day, count on Norwalk Heating and Air Conditioning.
20: A heat advisory is in effect until 8 o'clock Wednesday night. Otherwise tonight, mostly cloudy with a low of 74. Tomorrow, sunny with a high of 93, but heat index values as high as 101.
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0: There's the sign, a little bit of a NASA vibe to it. There's Peter Schilling and Major Tom. I'm Keith Stevens.
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0: Fleetwood Mac, I'm Keith Stevens. I would have to classify my eating over my vacation as not clean. And by the way, here's another good reason to give up the ultra-processed foods. They are designed with the precise amounts of salt, sugar, and fat to make us hit that bliss point. There are so many of these documentaries and books out there. And the problem is I watch the documentaries and read the books and still don't eat that good.
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0: A heat advisory is in effect until 8 o'clock Wednesday night. Otherwise tonight, mostly cloudy with a low of 74. Tomorrow, sunny with a high of 93, but heat index values as high as 101.
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0: 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I'm Keith Stevens, almost to the middle part of the week.
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There's one of those bands that had more hits in the UK than they did here in America. That is Level 42. You might remember a song they did, which was not quite as big a hit, called Lessons in Love, that would come about a year or so later. I'm Keith Stevens. Here he is, Fleetwood Mac.

0: 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Press 1 for yes. 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

0: ZZ Top, I'm Keith Stevens. Sorry, from something called the Zen Parent. There are some men's names that a lot of ladies connect with men who know they're attractive, enjoy attention, and are basically players, here in quotes. I know, this is a stereotype, right? 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How many guys are named Nico? And Sterling. 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
12: 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Grand prize drawings will be determined per contest. Winners agree to sign a contest release form as a condition of receipt.

0: completing the prize package. Winners agree to allow the use of his or her name, likeness, and or voice for additional publicity and advertising purposes for the period of 1 year from the grand prize drawing date without additional compensation. WLKR reserves the right to amend these rules at any time. All decisions of WLKR are final. Prizes may not be refunded, transferred, or exchanged. All taxes, including sales tax and federal tax, are the sole responsibility of the winner. 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
6: A heat advisory is in effect until 8 o'clock Wednesday night. Otherwise tonight, mostly cloudy with a low of 74. Tomorrow, sunny with a high of 93, but heat index values as high as 101.
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0: 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Coming up on Saturday, it's the Huron County Tire Recycling Event at the Huron County Fairgrounds from 9 a.m. until noon or until the trucks are full for Huron County residents. The cost is $1 per tire with a 10-tire limit per vehicle. For questions, contact Huron County Solid Waste Management at 419-663-8059. Also on Saturday, it's a park run with Osborne Metro Park from 9 until 10 a.m. This event is a free weekly 5K open to anyone in the community to participate.
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0: A heat advisory remains in effect until 8 o'clock tonight. Today, sunny skies with a high of 93, but heat index values as high as 101. Then mostly clear tonight with a low of 74.
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0: that they're trying to put together a Halloween TV series. Now, you know, I think the only one I can remember from that era, as far as things that may become a successful TV show, remember we had a pretty long-running Friday the 13th series, which I did not really ever watch, but I don't know. Maybe they'll be able to do the magic with the dunt, dun dun, which, by the way, that was done by John Carpenter. Have a good one. We'll catch you tomorrow, same time.
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8: A heat advisory remains in effect until 8 o'clock tonight. Today, sunny skies with a high of 93, but heat index values as high as 101. Then mostly clear tonight with a low of 74.
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0: 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And I'm Chris Kellogg. Thanks for having us on.
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0: Jungle Love, Steve Miller Band, and I'm Chris Kellogg. Thanks for listening. Labor Day weekend, the holiday weekend almost here. If you've got some friends coming over, maybe you're hosting a cookout, be careful. Put away the good stuff. 12% of adult Americans surveyed say that they have had expensive items broken in their home by someone who came over for a holiday weekend party.
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0: 38 special and caught up in you, and I'm Chris Kellogg. Well, Rush's 50-something tour is going quite well for the band. In fact, they just added four more stops to their massive itinerary. The group was already booked all the way through April of 2027, but they found room to add four more shows in Houston, St. Louis, Cincinnati, and Pittsburgh. Everybody who has seen them on stage, the critics and the fans alike, say they're having a great time on stage, and they sound fantastic. So if you get a chance to see Rush, do so.
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3: Here's the deal. The government is over $38 trillion in debt, which means the IRS isn't slowing down. And the tax code is complex and unforgiving. 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
7: 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Coming up on Saturday, it's the Huron County Tire Recycling Event at the Huron County Fairgrounds from 9 a.m. until noon or until the trucks are full for Huron County residents. 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Also on Saturday, it's a park run with Osborne Metro Park from 9 until 10 a.m. This event is a free weekly 5K open to anyone in the community to participate.
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5: A heat advisory remains in effect until 8 o'clock tonight. Today, sunny skies with a high of 93, but heat index values as high as 101. Then mostly clear tonight with a low of 74.
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0: 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I'm Chris Kellogg. 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

0: The Cars and Drive, and thanks for being here. I'm Chris Kellogg. The NFL season kicks off here with the Seattle Seahawks hosting the New England Patriots in a rematch of Super Bowl 60. Get ready for that. And then coming up on Thursday in the States, the 49ers will take on the Rams in Australia. So this is their first ever regular season game in Australia. Don't get confused. The game is actually on Thursday here in the States, even though it's scheduled for Friday morning Australia time. You got that? Okay.
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1: There's nearly 678,290,000 kids under 5 around the world. But what's so important about being 5? A lot, it turns out. Children who live to age 5 are twice as likely to reach adulthood. That's why vaccines matter so much. For 40 years, Rotary and partners have delivered vaccines globally. Like here, and even here. Impressive, right? But 12.5 million children are still totally unvaccinated. Rotary knows we can find them. Because when Rotary and Indian vaccinators looked for families at bus and train stations, used motorbikes, and trekked house to house, they lowered polio cases by 94%. See? It can be done. And the results are worth it. Let's ensure that all children grow up safe from preventable diseases.
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4: A heat advisory remains in effect until 8 o'clock tonight. Today, sunny skies with a high of 93, but heat index values as high as 101. Then mostly clear tonight with a low of 74.
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0: 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And thanks for having us on. I'm Chris Kellogg. 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

0: Obvious surprise, it turns out that mid-September is the most birthday-packed time of the year, with September 9th being the most popular day to be born in America, followed closely by September the 19th. A lot of it has to do with the fact that it's about 9 months after the Christmas holiday season. So, ho, ho, ho.
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0: Fleetwood Mac and Go Your Own Way, and I'm Chris Kellogg. Thanks for listening. Well, 96% of parents with kids ages 6 to 12 say their child eats breakfast on school days. That's amazing, and that's wonderful. However, 1 in 5 parents do say their child's breakfast is rarely balanced, meaning it doesn't necessarily have the protein and fiber and very little sugar that a breakfast should have. Parents admit, though, that time, convenience, and the pickiness of the kids really does dictate what they eat and what they choose to eat for breakfast.
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1: 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Coming up on Saturday, it's the Huron County Tire Recycling Event at the Huron County Fairgrounds from 9 a.m. until noon or until the trucks are full for Huron County residents. 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Also on Saturday, it's a park run with Osborne Metro Park from 9 until 10 a.m. This event is a free weekly 5K open to anyone in the community to participate.
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8: 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Fall's in the air and cooler temperatures are right around the corner. 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
1: A heat advisory remains in effect until 8 o'clock tonight. Today, sunny skies with a high of 93, but heat index values as high as 101. Then mostly clear tonight with a low of 74.
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0: 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And I'm Chris Kellogg. 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

0: Cyndi Lauper and All Through the Night, and thanks for listening. Well, I'm definitely a person that calls people. I hate text. Sometimes I'll text people to see if they're free for a call, but I really do like calling people. And that kind of falls in line with this new survey. An overwhelming majority of people would rather have you text them than call. The exception is people over 55. So that explains why I'm a caller.
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12: A heat advisory remains in effect until 8 o'clock tonight. Today, sunny skies with a high of 93, but heat index values as high as 101. Then mostly clear tonight with a low of 74.
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0: It's all your favorites. We keep them rolling. Donna Summer and Hot Stuff. And I'm Chris Kellogg. You picked a great time to be here. A lot more of your favorites coming right now.
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0: There's Bob Seger in Hollywood Nights. I'm Chris Kellogg. Well, the amount of time that people take off from their jobs has really risen steadily over the past few years. Sick leave is up by 55%. While all workers are taking more time away, it's the younger generation that seems to be taking more sick time off. 25 to 34 crowd, they're taking sick days for their mental health.
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0: 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The Huron County Growth Partnership hosted its inaugural Huron County Economic Forum on August 27th, bringing together 150-plus local business leaders, state and local officials, and community stakeholders for a full morning of data, panel discussions, and firsthand investment stories focused on the county's economic future. Speakers returned to a common thread. Huron County's manufacturing-driven economy is strong, but sustaining that strength will depend on addressing a growing workforce and housing challenge. A woman from Texas has been sentenced to prison time after pleading guilty to a Publisher's Clearinghouse fraud scheme where she stole nearly $100,000 from an elderly couple in Erie County. The Sandusky Register says that 31-year-old Chanel Ellis will serve 2 to 3 years in prison and will have to pay back $99,000 in restitution. In sports, the Cleveland Guardians topped Toronto last night 6-1. From the National Weather Service, a heat advisory remains in effect until 8 p.m. tonight. Sunny, a high of 93 today. Heat index as high as 103. And tonight, a chance of showers and storms, mainly overnight. Partly cloudy with a low of 74.
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0: Were you whistling along? Yep, to Centerfold. So people are voting on the states with the worst vibes. Now, no one defined what that was, but you know, you get vibes from places. So the worst vibes, number three, Florida, number two, Mississippi, number one, Alabama. It's not my list. Don't come at me. The states that give off the least worst vibes on this list, number three is Alaska, number two, Maine, and number one, Hawaii. 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
3: A heat advisory remains in effect until 8 o'clock tonight. Today, sunny skies with a high of 93, but heat index values as high as 101. Then mostly clear tonight with a low of 74.
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0: St. Elmo's Fire on an early Wednesday morning, and some sports-related birthdays today. Lennox Lewis is 61, Eric Dickerson is 66, Jimmy Connors is 74, and Terry Bradshaw is 78.
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3: AP News, I'm Marcela Sanchez. In Nepal, officials say some tourists who were previously reported missing after last week's floods have made contact with authorities. AP correspondent Charles de Ledesma has more.
4: Prime Minister Anthony Albanese says five Australians were confirmed safe overnight in Nepal, reducing the number of missing Australians to 38.
5: But that's 38 families, 38 people who we hold grave fears for. We hope, of course, for positive news further.
4: Officials also said two Spanish nationals, two Americans and a Belgian national had contacted authorities and were now classified as in contact. Meanwhile, search efforts continue after last week's floods, which killed over 1,100 people and left thousands more missing. Nepal's foreign ministry says 324 foreign nationals have been rescued, while about 590 from 39 countries remain unaccounted for. I'm Charles de Ledesma.
3: Iranian attacks targeted U.S. allies across the Gulf earlier today. An Iranian drone sparked a fire at a residential complex in Kuwait City without causing casualties. Bahrain intercepted incoming drones. Other attacks targeted Jordan, the United Arab Emirates, and Iraq's Kurdish region. The escalation follows U.S. strikes on Iran, including one that Iranian officials say hit a wedding party, killing at least five people and wounding 68. Jurors in the Lindsey Clancy murder trial are set to continue trying to reach a verdict today, a day after telling the judge they could not agree on whether she's criminally responsible for killing her three children. In Massachusetts, U.S. Senator Ed Markey secured the Democratic nomination in the state's Senate primary as he seeks a third term. Markey defeated U.S. Representative Seth Moulton. This is AP News.
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9: A heat advisory remains in effect until 8 o'clock tonight. Today, sunny skies with a high of 93, but heat index values as high as 101. Then mostly clear tonight with a low of 74.
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0: Together 150 plus local business leaders, state and local officials, and community stakeholders for a full morning of data, panel discussions, and firsthand investment stories focused on the county's economic future. Speakers return to a common thread. Huron County's manufacturing-driven economy is strong, but sustaining that strength will depend on addressing a growing workforce and housing challenge. A woman from Texas has been sentenced to prison time after pleading guilty to a Publisher's Clearinghouse fraud scheme where she stole nearly $100,000 from an elderly couple in Erie County. The Sandusky Register says that 31-year-old Chanel Ellis will serve 2 to 3 years in prison and will have to pay back $99,000 in restitution. In sports, the Cleveland Guardians topped Toronto last night 6-1. From the National Weather Service, a heat advisory remains in effect until 8 p.m. tonight. Sunny, a high of 93 today. Heat index as high as 103. And tonight, a chance of showers and storms, mainly overnight. Partly cloudy with a low of 74. I'm Josh Bowman, 92.9 Local News.
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10: A heat advisory remains in effect until 8 o'clock tonight. Today, sunny skies with a high of 93, but heat index values as high as 101. Then mostly clear tonight with a low of 74.
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0: The Cranberries with Linger. I'm Jenna Clay, and I don't know if this is something that could ever come here, but Italy is considering outlawing texting in crosswalks. So the government there is proposing fines of around $90 US if you're caught looking at your phone while using a crosswalk. So it's not just texting, it's basically being distracted.
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5: AP News, I'm Marcela Sanchez. Chevron has confirmed it will expand its operations in Venezuela just days after President Trump announced a deal to develop the nation's oil reserves and give the Pentagon a stake in the profits. Joint venture plans include investing more than $7 billion over the next 5 years, more than doubling production to approximately 600,000 barrels a day compared to 2026. The announcement comes a day after a U.S. official said Chevron officials and Energy Secretary Chris Wright were expected to visit Venezuela today, where the new investment will be formally unveiled. A U.S. Postal Service whistleblower says the agency's work to comply with President Trump's mail ballot order is rushed and sloppy. AP Washington correspondent Sagar Magani has more.
6: The whistleblower statement released by Democratic Senator Richard Blumenthal contends the Postal Service is set to launch an error-riddled computerized system that could lead to huge numbers of mail ballots being rejected. Blumenthal says it's designed to disenfranchise millions of Americans before the midterm elections. The system's part of the president's executive order limiting mail voting. A federal judge has temporarily blocked it, and the order may ultimately be back before the Supreme Court. Sagar Magani, Washington.
5: In Massachusetts, U.S. Senator Ed Markey secured the Democratic nomination in the state's Senate primary as he seeks a third term. The 80-year-old defeated U.S. Representative Seth Moulton. The 47-year-old had attempted to argue that it was time to do away with the status quo in his pursuit to oust Markey. World shares tumbled after stocks slipped on Wall Street and as the global bond market sell-off deepened. More stories at apnews.com. This is AP News.
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10: A heat advisory remains in effect until 8 o'clock tonight. Today, sunny skies with a high of 93, but heat index values as high as 101. Then mostly clear tonight with a low of 74.
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2: 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The Huron County Growth Partnership hosted its inaugural Huron County Economic Forum on August 27th, bringing together 150-plus local business leaders, state and local officials, and community stakeholders for a full morning of data, panel discussions, and firsthand investment stories focused on the county's economic future. Speakers returned to a common thread. Huron County's manufacturing-driven economy is strong, but sustaining that strength will depend on addressing a growing workforce and housing challenge. A woman from Texas has been sentenced to prison time after pleading guilty to a publisher's clearinghouse fraud scheme where she stole nearly $100,000 from an elderly couple in Erie County. The Sandusky Register says that 31-year-old Chanel Ellis will serve 2 to 3 years in prison and will have to pay back $99,000 in restitution. In sports, the Cleveland Guardians topped Toronto last night 6-1. From the National Weather Service, a heat advisory remains in effect until 8 p.m. tonight. Sunny, a high of 93 today. Heat index as high as 103. And tonight, a chance of showers and storms, mainly overnight. Partly cloudy with a low of 74. 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

0: 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And we take. And we take some more. 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

0: 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I'm Jenna Clay, and a new list is out of the top 10 party schools. Perfect timing, since maybe you just dropped your kid off at one of them. 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Then USC, Dayton, Wisconsin. Number 2, Tulane. And number 1, Florida State. 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
3: A heat advisory remains in effect until 8 o'clock tonight. Today, sunny skies with a high of 93, but heat index values as high as 101. Then mostly clear tonight with a low of 74.
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11: AP News, I'm Marcela Sanchez. Iran has fired on Gulf neighbors after the U.S. military's strikes focused on Iranian military targets. AP correspondent Charles Deledesma reports.
12: An Iranian drone attack Wednesday has sparked a blaze in Kuwait City, and Bahrain intercepted incoming drones following a night of American bombardment that included a deadly strike on a wedding party. Iranian officials say at least 5 people were killed, including a child, and at least 68 wounded. After a respite for more than a month, fighting

0: Between the US and Iran has increased since the weekend after the American military hit Iranian rocket launchers on an island in the Strait of Hormuz, saying Iran was planning to use them to shoot mines into the waterway. Iran retaliated by firing missiles at American bases in Jordan, which were all intercepted. I'm Charles de Ledesma.
1: Chevron says it will expand its operations in Venezuela. Chevron officials and Energy Secretary Chris Wright are expected to visit Venezuela today, where the new investment will be formally unveiled. The announcement comes just days after President Trump announced a deal to develop the nation's oil reserves and give the Pentagon a stake in the profits. The Department of Justice has filed a federal lawsuit against the school system in Kansas City, Kansas, over its policies on transgender students. The lawsuit comes more than a year after the Education Department first said it was investigating four districts in Kansas, following a complaint from the Defense of Freedom Institute. The conservative group alleged the schools had policies that prevented them from disclosing a student's transgender status to parents without the student's consent. Bank of America has confirmed the woman killed in Monday's random stabbing in Times Square was Aaron Piacenti, one of its employees. The other victim is a 68-year-old man who remains hospitalized. This is AP News.
2: You guys just didn't want it bad enough. That should have been an easy win. What were you doing out there? You gotta hustle. You could have made that play if you'd been open.
3: On the car ride home after the game, when you think you're helping by telling me what I did wrong and what I need to work on, all I hear is that I'm not good enough, that I'm supposed to be perfect, that it's not okay to lose. 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
7: A heat advisory remains in effect until 8 o'clock tonight. Today, sunny skies with a high of 93, but heat index values as high as 101. Then mostly clear tonight with a low of 74.
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0: Kelly Preston. I'm Jenna Clay. Happy Wednesday. It's also September, and it's the month with the most songs that have the name in the title. You know what I'm talking about. Some popular ones, of course, Green Day's Wake Me Up When September Ends. So that's more of an end of September one. But we also have, of course, September by Earth, Wind, and Fire. Oh, yeah, that one gets you moving.
1: 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We're not old, we're classic.

Men at Work, and coming up, your lost classic. And Weird Al Yankovic recorded a parody of the song titled The White Stuff, which praised Oreo cookies.

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0: Yeah, you got it. It's the New Kids, your lost classic. And Marky Mark, yes, Mark Wahlberg was an original member of the group, but he quit before recording began. And that's when Joey McIntyre came in and replaced him when he was just 12 years old. 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
9: There's nearly 678,290,000 kids under 5 around the world. But what's so important about being 5? A lot, it turns out. Children who live to age 5 are twice as likely to reach adulthood. That's why vaccines matter so much. For 40 years, Rotary and partners have delivered vaccines globally. Like here, and even here. Impressive, right? But 12.5 million children are still totally unvaccinated. Rotary knows we can find them. Because when Rotary and Indian vaccinators looked for families at bus and train stations, used motorbikes, and trekked house to house, they lowered polio cases by 94%. See? It can be done. And the results are worth it. Let's ensure that all children grow up safe from preventable diseases.
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10: 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Deep left field! Away, back and gone! Oh, what a prodigious blast for Joe Adell!
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3: A heat advisory remains in effect until 8 o'clock tonight. Today, sunny skies with a high of 93, but heat index values as high as 101. Then mostly clear tonight with a low of 74.
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0: 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Sheesh, those are strange questions. 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
9: A heat advisory remains in effect until 8 o'clock tonight. Today, sunny skies with a high of 93, but heat index values as high as 101. Then mostly clear tonight with a low of 74.
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We love rock and roll, and we take it to the streets. A big happy Wednesday. Jay Coffey checking in, and coming up in just a few minutes, got a couple of things you might want to know, including news about Miley Cyrus and a name change.

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0: Taking you back to the summer of 1985, and we were flocking to the theaters to see a little movie called Back to the Future, and from it, a huge hit for Huey Lewis and the News, The Power of Love. Jay Coffey, got a couple of things you might want to know. Well, NBC has officially renewed American Ninja Warrior for both seasons 19 and 20, following the conclusion of its 18th season. The face of the new fall Tommy Hilfiger collection, none other than Travis Kelce and his dog, Whitney. Just ahead of the release of her 10th album, Miley Cyrus has announced a name change. From now on, she wants to be known just as Miley. And Mark Harmon is still going strong as he turns 75 today, and Keanu Reeves is 62. 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
4: A heat advisory remains in effect until 8 o'clock tonight. Today, sunny skies with a high of 93, but heat index values as high as 101. Then mostly clear tonight with a low of 74.
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0: An awesome one-hit wonder out of 1982, Mickey from Tony Basil, who will be celebrating her 83rd birthday coming up on September 22nd. Jay Coffey, so Apple TV unveiled the trailer for the highly anticipated feature Mayday. The film stars Ryan Reynolds and Kenneth Branagh, who team up in Mayday, an action-packed buddy comedy that flips the spy thriller on its head when hotshot U.S. Navy pilot Lieutenant Troy Assassin Kelly, played by Reynolds, is sent on a top-secret mission into Russian territory at the height of the Cold War. The operation implodes, leaving him stranded behind enemy lines. Mayday will premiere on Apple TV this coming Friday.
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8: A heat advisory remains in effect until 8 o'clock tonight. Today, sunny skies with a high of 93, but heat index values as high as 101. Then mostly clear tonight with a low of 74.
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0: That's a very tasty rock and roll out of the summer of 1978, written, of course, by Rick Ocasek for the Carr self-titled album and Bye Bye Love. Jay Coffey with a really great tip. Start your day with a simple treat. You know, it's going to set the stage for a calm, optimistic morning. Give yourself a reason to get out of bed. You know, like lingering over your favorite coffee, reading a chapter of a good book, or do what you're doing right now, which is how I start my day every single day, by listening to us.
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I'll tell you what they are in less than 10 minutes.

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9: A heat advisory remains in effect until 8 o'clock tonight. Today, sunny skies with a high of 93, but heat index values as high as 101. Then mostly clear tonight with a low of 74.
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10: A heat advisory remains in effect until 8 o'clock tonight. Today, sunny skies with a high of 93, but heat index values as high as 101. Then mostly clear tonight with a low of 74.
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0: We wrap up today's Daily Double Play with Lowrider by War. That comes off their seventh album, Why Can't We Be Friends? Released in June of 1975, it reached number one on the Billboard R&B Singles Chart and peaked at number seven on the Hot 100 Singles Chart in November of 1975. And we kicked off the action with Why Can't We Be Friends? The song reached number six on the Billboard Hot 100 in the summer of 1975 and uniquely features each band member singing his own verse.
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0: 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And follow and share Second Harvest work on social media. A woman from Texas has been sentenced to prison time after pleading guilty to a Publisher's Clearinghouse fraud scheme where she stole nearly $100,000 from an elderly couple in Erie County. The Sandusky Register says that 31-year-old Chanel Ellis will serve 2 to 3 years in prison and will have to pay back $99,000 in restitution. Road closures in Sandusky. A portion of Venice Road between Superior Street and Old Street closed today for road repair work and is expected to reopen Thursday morning. Also, Huntington Avenue between Lakeshore Avenue and Wamajo Drive will be closed Thursday to allow for the placement of a home at 1129 Huntington Avenue as part of the Welcome Home Ohio program. The City of Willard is hosting a Thursday lunch concert series this month. It will start tomorrow with music from Gary Meadows and downtown lunch specials from Willard restaurants. The concerts will take place at the downtown Willard Doster stage from 11:30 a.m. to 1 p.m. And speaking of summer concert series, due to the heat warning here going on, tonight's concert at Norwalk will be moved to the Ernsthausen Performing Arts Center at Norwalk High School. I'm Josh Bowman with your 92.9 WLKR Classic local news.
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The duo Johnny H. Jazz, they got together in London back in 1986, and they are still together, scoring one big hit here in the U.S. with Shattered Dreams. It is Jay Coffey, so from Psychology Today.

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8: A heat advisory remains in effect until 8 o'clock tonight. Today, sunny skies with a high of 93, but heat index values as high as 101. then mostly clear to

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0: In the year 1989, Listen to Your Heart by Roxette, that was one of the most successful singles for the entire year, coming off their album Look Sharp. Jay Coffey, so Agatha Christie's Tommy and Tuppence is coming soon to BritBox. Now, Tommy and Tuppence are detective duo who fall in love, fall out of it, and then tumble back in, all while solving some thrilling, entertaining mysteries along the way. So Agatha Christie's Tommy and Tuppence arrives September the 15th on BritBox. Looking forward to this one. Love, Agatha Christie.
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1: AP News, I'm Ed Donahue. The USS Abraham Lincoln aircraft carrier has docked in eastern Thailand after its grueling deployment in the Middle East. The U.S. Embassy in Bangkok confirmed the arrival. The ship has been supporting the U.S. war against Iran. Its deployment included a record-setting, uninterrupted time at sea of more than 250 days. Captain Dan Keeler, the USS Abraham Lincoln's commanding officer, was asked about President Trump's statement the deployment was not long enough.
2: The president speaks for himself. That's what I think about that.
3: Thank you.
4: The appearance of the Lincoln, is this normal for a long deployment?
2: It is normal for a long deployment.
1: Concerns have grown about the Lincoln's lengthy deployment following reports of deteriorating mental health among the crew and shortages of supplies, including food and hygiene products. In Florida, Tiger Woods changed his plea to no contest to a charge of reckless driving. He earlier pleaded not guilty to driving under the influence. Authorities say deputies found two pain pills in Woods' pocket after the crash, and he showed signs of impairment. The judge suspended Woods' driver's license for 5 years.
5: There are no exceptions. If you were to drive for any reason at all,
1: the prosecutor in the case said two toxicologists found there was insufficient proof of his impairment and determined Woods had built up a pharmacological tolerance. Exclusive new polling data shows virtually every American has been targeted by scammers in some way. Scams in the U.S. have surged to a record high, causing billions in losses for Americans, but the U.S. still lags behind some other countries in tackling the problem. The U.S. Mint will start selling a $1 coin to celebrate the country's 250th birthday, featuring President Trump's face on one side. The coin's design, approved by the U.S. Commission of Fine Arts, includes the president's face as heads, and the Great Seal of the United States as tails. This is AP News.
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10: A heat advisory remains in effect until 8 o'clock tonight. Today, sunny skies with a high of 93, but heat index values as high as 101. Then mostly clear tonight with a low of 74.
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0: The amazing Stevie Nicks. She actually wrote Landslide before she joined Fleetwood Mac. Hey, this is Jane Coffey, and did you know more men admit to double dipping than women in social situations? 1 in 4 people claim that they can actually feel a storm in their joints. More than 50% of employees say they don't have one friend at work. The wait at the drive-thru takes an average of 3 minutes and 45 seconds, and 148 million people view weekly coupons during the week.
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Of course, it's your buddy Jay Coffee, and coming up in less than 10 minutes, we're going to take a look at colors that can boost your mood.

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8: A heat advisory remains in effect until 8 o'clock tonight. Today, sunny skies with a high of 93, but heat index values as high as 101. Then mostly clear tonight with a low of 74.
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9: A heat advisory remains in effect until 8 o'clock tonight. Today, sunny skies with a high of 93, but heat index values as high as 101. Then mostly clear tonight with a low of 74.
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5: A heat advisory remains in effect until 8 o'clock tonight. Today, sunny skies with a high of 93, but heat index values as high as 101. then mostly clear tonight with a low of 74.
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0: Romantic scoring their biggest hit in late 1983 from their album In Heat and Talking in Your Sleep. Hey, it's Jane Coffey. So Tulsa King will return to Paramount Plus for the hit series' fourth season in October. Now in season four, Sylvester Stallone fights to legitimize his empire and protect his crew as corrupt politicians, dangerous new enemies, and a crushing personal loss hit from every direction. Tulsa King will return for its fourth season on Friday, October the 16th on Paramount Plus.
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6: A heat advisory remains in effect until 8 o'clock tonight. Today, sunny skies with a high of 93, but heat index values as high as 101. Then mostly clear tonight with a low of 74.
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0: Hot Police Action, wrapping up the decade of the 1970s from their album Ragazza del Block, of course written by Sting, and Message in a Bottle. Hey, it is Jay Coffey. So just so you know, there is a reason it is so difficult to give up ultra-processed foods. You know, they're designed with precise amounts of salt, sugar, and fat to make sure they hit a bliss point in our brains that makes us want more and more and even more of them.
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1: It's been an impressive year for Daniel Suarez's first season at Spire Motorsports, a win earlier this year in the Coca-Cola 600, and a berth in the chase. Daniel talks about what it means to make the chase with Spire in his first season with them.
3: It's everything about people, right? You have to have the right people around you and everything clicking at the right time, the right manufacture time, you know, like right now we know that Chevrolet has been working very, very hard to try to improve our packages, especially in short tracks. So I mean, overall I feel pretty good about our team. You know, we know our strengths and we also know our weaknesses, and we've been working hard and trying to improve those weaknesses. You know, we still have a lot to improve. I believe that we're a very young team still, with a bright future ahead, but we're still very young, you know. Johnny, my engineer, and I, we talk about this all the time, that him and I, we don't have a notebook built yet. You know, most of the racetracks, 90% of the racetracks that we've been this year, so first time ever working together. So we're building that notebook, and I promise you that the second time around, on some of these tracks, we're gonna be just better, just because now we have an experience, not just basing off previous experience with a different driver, with a different package and things like that. So I believe that the potential of this team is big, and we are only seeing the beginning of it.
1: As part of the Tracks in the Chase, Daniel Suarez will return to the Charlotte Oval later this October. For PRN's Garage Pass, this is Andrew Curland.
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Hey, it's John Summers. Thank you for stopping on by. Got a lot of great tunes to play, and the cool thing is we get to hear them together. Here come the Detroit Spinners. I'll be around.

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0: Dead or alive, you spin me right round, you know, like a record, baby. Oh, Dancing with the Stars, season 35. The cast has been revealed. Yeah, Julia Stiles going to be on. Jenna Dewan, a couple of actresses there. Tatiana Ali, a bunch of other folks, most of whom I never heard of. But anyway, yeah, that should be another great season of Dancing with the Stars. 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
17: From the National Weather Service forecast for tonight, scattered thunderstorms with a low of 74. Chance of showers and storms tomorrow with a high of 89. And a chance of showers tomorrow night with a low of 71.
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4: From the National Weather Service forecast for tonight, scattered thunderstorms with a low of 74. Chance of showers and storms tomorrow with a high of 89. And a chance of showers tomorrow night with a low of 71.
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2: 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A woman from Texas has been sentenced to prison time after pleading guilty to a Publisher's Clearinghouse fraud scheme where she stole nearly $100,000 from an elderly couple in Erie County. The Sandusky Register says that 31-year-old Chanel Ellis will serve 2 to 3 years in prison and will have to pay back $99,000 in restitution. Road closures in Sandusky. A portion of Venice Road between Superior Street and Old Street closed today for road repair work and is expected to reopen Thursday morning. Also, Huntington Avenue between Lakeshore Avenue and Wamajo Drive will be closed Thursday to allow for the placement

0: a home at 1129 Huntington Avenue as part of the Welcome Home Ohio program. The City of Willard is hosting a Thursday lunch concert series this month. It will start tomorrow with music from Gary Meadows and downtown lunch specials from Willard restaurants. The concerts will take place at the downtown Willard Doster stage from 11:30 a.m. to 1 p.m. And speaking of summer concert series, due to the heat warning here going on, tonight's concert at Norwalk will be moved to the Ernsthausen Performing Arts Center at Norwalk High School. I'm Josh Bowman with your 92.9 WLKR Classic local news.
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2: From the National Weather Service forecast for tonight, scattered thunderstorms with a low of 74. Chance of showers and storms tomorrow with a high of 89. And a chance of showers tomorrow night with a low of 71.
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0: 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These days, lead singer Bret Michaels going out doing solo stuff.
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0: 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Get out your grandma's knitting needles. Yeah, that's it. 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It's the rhythmic, repetitive motions, and even for a short time, can keep you present and quiet your busy mind.
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9: AP News. I'm Ed Donahue. For the second time, the jury in Massachusetts in the Lindsey Clancy murder trial told the judge it can't agree on a verdict. Clancy doesn't deny strangling her three children in their home in 2023, but her attorney argues postpartum psychosis led to her actions. Prosecutors say Clancy knew what she was doing. Earlier, the judge questioned jurors one by one following the arrest of a woman accused of filming them as they left the courthouse the previous day. Dawn Light said her intent was not to see members of the jury, but
10: to see Lindsay, and I did see her. She's getting picked up by the van. She'll pop here.
11: Dawn, no comment.
9: Lindsay Clancy stared at the jury with no

0: expression. As Judge William Sullivan explained to the courtroom, jurors were at an impasse on their fifth day of deliberations. The judge then sent them back out. Tiger Woods pleaded no contest to reckless driving in Florida. He was involved in a crash in March. He was originally charged with driving under the influence. Woods' license was suspended for 5 years. President Trump was asked about the case.
1: I thought it was very fair. I mean, I think he's going to have somebody drive him. I told him that a long time. Why don't you get somebody to drive you? So he's going to have somebody drive him from now on. And he's just a very special guy. I'm glad that was resolved.
0: Tiger Woods' girlfriend, Vanessa Trump, is President Trump's former daughter-in-law. The USS Abraham Lincoln is docked in Thailand after nearly 9 months at sea supporting U.S. operations against Iran. The crew hasn't been on shore for over 260 days. Reports of deteriorating mental health and food shortages emerged last month, but the Navy downplayed the problems. Shakira Fairfax is in Taiwan. Her daughter is on the Lincoln.
2: Yeah, I'm excited. I can't wait to hold her. I can't wait to snuggle up next to her.
0: The USS Lincoln is heading home soon. Stocks are higher at the closing bell. This is AP News.
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8: From the National Weather Service forecast for tonight, scattered thunderstorms with a low of 74. Chance of showers and storms tomorrow with a high of 89. And a chance of showers tomorrow night with a low of 71.
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2: September

0: marks Hunger Action Month, a time when communities across the country raise awareness of food insecurity, and Second Harvest Food Bank of North Central Ohio wants everyone to get involved. 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And follow and share Second Harvest work on social media. A woman from Texas has been sentenced to prison time after pleading guilty to a Publisher's Clearinghouse fraud scheme where she stole nearly $100,000 from an elderly couple in Erie County. The Sandusky Register says that 31-year-old Chanel Ellis will serve 2 to 3 years in prison and will have to pay back $99,000 in restitution. Road closures in Sandusky. A portion of Venice Road between Superior Street and Old Street closed today for road repair work and is expected to reopen Thursday morning. Also, Huntington Avenue between Lakeshore Avenue and Wamajo Drive will be closed Thursday to allow for the placement of a home at 1129 Huntington Avenue as part of the Welcome Home Ohio program. The City of Willard is hosting a Thursday lunch concert series this month. It will start tomorrow with music from Gary Meadows and downtown lunch specials from Willard Restaurants. The concerts will take place at the downtown Willard Doster stage from 11:30 a.m. to 1 p.m. And speaking of summer concert series, due to the heat warning here going on, tonight's concert at Norwalk will be moved to the Ernsthausen Performing Arts Center at Norwalk High School. I'm Josh Bowman with your 92.9 WLKR Classic local news.
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11: From the National Weather Service forecast for tonight, scattered thunderstorms with a low of 74. Chance of showers and storms tomorrow with a high of 89. And a chance of showers tomorrow night with a low of 71.
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0: 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Do a take on me. 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However, boy, that video, I think it won a bunch of awards. 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

0: 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Wear casual clothing when you go shopping is from Duke University. 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The downside is that it speeds up how quickly you make decisions. 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
10: AP News, I'm Ben Thomas. The Iran wars escalated again following a month-long lull. Sakamagani reports President Trump remains defiant.
11: Tehran has targeted American allies across the Persian Gulf in retaliation for U.S. strikes that Iranian media say included hitting a wedding party.
12: A little love tap, but we hit them very hard last night.
11: Going forward,
12: we're prepared to do another one anytime we want.
11: Among other things, the six-month war poses a problem for Republicans trying to hold slim congressional majorities in November. The president again has shrugged off suggestions, political pressures growing for him to end the war.
12: I'm not affected by the election. Number one, I'm not running.
11: That differs from what he said just 2 weeks ago while stumping for Senator Darlene Graham.
13: Pretend, please, that I'm on the ballot.
11: Sagar Magani, Washington.
10: Oil prices climbed another 1%, Brent crude settling above $95 per barrel. U.S. gas prices jumped 2.5 cents in the past day. AAA puts the national average above $4.12. Gains by big tech stocks and relative steadiness in oil and bond yields helped boost Wall Street. NVIDIA rallied more than 3% on the day. The S&P and the NASDAQ each gained 0.5%, while the Dow rose 295 points, or about 0.6%. A bipartisan group of lawmakers is pressing the U.S. Army to explain why it told a unit based in Europe to stop specializing in drones.

0: Drone Warfare. The 173rd Airborne Brigade was building its own drones and practicing the kind of warfare Ukraine's pioneered against Russia. In Ukraine, officials say Russian aerial attacks killed two civilians and wounded six in the central city Dnipro. The Kyiv and Odessa regions were also heavily targeted. Ukrainian President Volodymyr Zelensky is warning foreign airlines about the safety of Russian airspace due to Ukrainian drone attacks. This is AP News.
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6: From the National Weather Service forecast for tonight, scattered thunderstorms with a low of 74. Chance of showers and storms tomorrow with a high of 89. And a chance of showers tomorrow night with a low of 71.
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0: Margaritaville, a lot of folks be going there this weekend, right? Hey, Jimmy Buffett and John Summers. And, well, want you and your wife to have, you know, more time for each other? Put the kids to work. Apparently, children are being given fewer household chores by their parents. This means more work for mom and dad, who in turn have less quality time together. Yeah, makes sense.
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0: Rick Astley, Together Forever, his follow-up to Never Gonna Give You Up. Kind of sounds like it. If it worked once. This is John Summers. Hey, you want to add 5 to 10 years to your life? Become an eccentric. Hey, Scotland. Okay, they studied more than 1,000 eccentrics, like a man who rappels from buildings while dressed as a pink elephant. And a guy who built a lectern on his rooftop so he could sermonize to his sheep. The scientists found that eccentrics live 5 to 10 years longer than, like, more normal people, quote unquote. One reason, they're not burdened by the usual stupid worries that normal people obsess over. Eccentric, yeah, look what I do for a living. I think I'm already there. The NFL is back. NFL kickoff presented by YouTube TV, Wednesday, September 9th on NBC. See the full week one schedule at watch.nfl.com.
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6: 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Coming up on Saturday, it's the Huron County Tire Recycling Event at the Huron County Fairgrounds from 9 a.m. until noon or until the trucks are full for Huron County residents. The cost is $1 per tire with a 10-tire limit per vehicle. 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Also on Saturday, it's a park run with Osborne Metro Park from 9 until 10 a.m. This event is a free weekly 5K open to anyone in the community to participate.
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3: From the National Weather Service forecast for tonight, scattered thunderstorms with a low of 74. Chance of showers and storms tomorrow with a high of 89. And a chance of showers tomorrow night with a low of 71.
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0: It's Bon Jovi, Living on a Prayer. John Summers here. And so, you think guys have it tough because they have to shave every day? Pity the poor women. The average woman during her lifetime will shave 6,336 times, which is 32,000 minutes, 533 hours, or 22 days. Now, luckily, women get a break during the winter. About 75% of women between the ages of 16 and 55 admit they slack off with the shaving during the winter months. Why not?
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0: Rock and Roll Hall of Fame cars and the Shake It Up. 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
5: From the National Weather Service forecast for tonight, scattered thunderstorms with a low of 74. Chance of showers and storms tomorrow with a high of 89. And a chance of showers tomorrow night with a low of 71.
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0: Hoochie and the Blowfish, a.k.a. Darius Rucker, called Hold My Hand, Hold My Breakfast. The most popular place to eat breakfast isn't home, obviously. You want to know the second most popular place? The car.
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1: 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I love that!

0: Mundance there. It's Van the Man. John Summers here. And who's more likely to make a decision to stick with it, a man or a woman? Well, men change their minds 2 to 3 times more often than women. Most women take longer to make a decision than men, but once they make a decision, they're going to stick to it.
1: You're 92.9 WLKR Classic. We're not old, we're classic.